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mundane, a masterpiece. 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I take one look at you, you're taking me up.

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Léto s Nílým z Hit Rádiem. 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

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Léto s Nílím z Hit Rádiem. 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

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I didn't hear.

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Leto, z ní líp.

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5: 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I'm from the dirty, but that Chico nice. Y'all call it a moment, I call it life.